Celine Dion, I hear that she might be putting out some new music soon. That's great to hear. It's Megan Marie. And speaking of new music, new album from Evanescence coming in June. It's Bring Me to Life.

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1: 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Just play the game one way. You hit a ball in the gap, run. 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

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What's going on? 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
1: Temperatures for this evening dipping into the middle 60s. We do stay warm throughout tonight with a south wind and isolated storm chances moving through northeastern Kansas, drying out as we head into early day on Saturday. I'm KSNT 27 News storm track meteorologist Ashton Rizzo. Magic.

Calm down. It's the weekend. It's magic. 107.7. What's going on? It's Megan Marie. Just a reminder, you can take us with you everywhere you go into the weekend and beyond. 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

Blaine 7, what's going on? It's Megan Marie, new in theaters this weekend. You've got In the Gray, Elite Operatives Steal Back a Billion-Dollar Fortune. Jake Gyllenhaal, Henry Cavill, and Rosamund Pike star in that one. And then you've also got The Wizard of the Kremlin, where Jude Law plays Putin. Interesting. So those are your new choices at the movies this weekend.

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Magic 107.7. It's Megan Marie. So happy that Phil Collins getting inducted into the Rock and Roll Hall of Fame this fall. He's already been inducted once as a member of the band Genesis, but this will be, of course, his first time as a solo artist. Very well deserved. Time to bust out the eardrums. It's In the Air tonight.

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I still can't get over the fact that Elle King is Rob Snyder, the actor's daughter. You know, Deuce Bigalow, male gigolo. Wild, right?

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2: Temperatures for this evening dipping into the middle 60s. We do stay warm throughout tonight with a south wind and isolated storm chances moving through northeastern Kansas, drying out as we head into early day on Saturday. I'm KSNT 27 News storm track meteorologist Ashton Rizzo. Magic.

Sabrina Carpenter Espresso, Magic 107.7. Speaking of which, a new study shows you should not drink more than 5 cups of coffee per day. Whoops. I guess more than that could be bad for your health, but less than that, you're just going to be in a bad mood all the time. At least I would be.

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Shania, new album called Little Miss Twain that'll be out on July 24th, and she is hosting the ACM Awards this Sunday night. You can check it out live on Prime. My Megan Marie with the Black Eyed Peas. It's I Got a Feeling.

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5: Temperatures for this evening dipping into the middle 60s. We do stay warm throughout tonight with a south wind and isolated storm chances moving through northeastern Kansas, drying out

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5: A better life with Dr. Sanjay Gupta.
6: The risk of stroke goes up for all of us as we age, but for women, the risk really amplifies after menopause. In fact, 1 in 5 women in the United States between the ages of 55 and 75 will have a stroke. But according to a new study carried out by researchers in California, adhering to the Mediterranean diet can significantly lower that risk. One expert said, "We continue to see study after study showing that a predominantly plant-based diet improves all sorts of different outcomes. Now, with this diet in particular, you've seen it lower the risk of certain types of cancer, diabetes, depression, dementia, even gum disease. Now, as a reminder, the Mediterranean diet prioritizes eating vegetables, fruits, beans, olive oil, nuts and fish, and limiting meat and dairy. I'm Dr. Sanjay Gupta, helping you live a better life.
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3: Temperatures for this evening dipping into the middle 60s. We do stay warm throughout tonight with a south wind and isolated storm chances moving through northeastern Kansas, drying out as we head into early day on Saturday. I'm KSNT 27 News Storm Track Meteorologist Ashton Rizzo. 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
12: Temperatures for this evening dipping into the middle 60s. We do stay warm throughout tonight with a south wind and isolated storm chances moving through northeastern Kansas, drying out as we head into early day on Saturday. I'm KSNT 27 News storm track meteorologist Ashton Rizzo.
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2: 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Our colors will fade eventually, so if our time is running out, day after day, we'll make the mundane a masterpiece. Oh my, my, oh my, my love, I take one look at you, you're taking me out.

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7: You ever wonder why the same cold virus makes some people so sick and others not sick at all? Well, according to an interesting new study out of Yale School of Medicine, one key factor is how quickly the cells in their noses, called nasal cells, respond to the virus and contain it. It's called the interferon response, and it can vary for different people. Now, when that response gets inhibited, it can trigger a different reaction, which leads to excessive mucus production and inflammation. In other words, a cold that is a lot more miserable. Of course, there are other factors at play: your genetics, any underlying conditions, immunity from vaccinations or previous infections. If you are trying really hard not to get sick, high-quality masks, they can be very effective. Also, good old-fashioned hand washing. And remember not to touch your face. I'm Dr. Sanjay Gupta, helping you live a better life.
8: Temperatures for this evening dipping into the middle 60s. We do stay warm throughout tonight with a south wind and isolated storm chances moving through northeastern Kansas, drying out as we head into early day on Saturday. I'm KSNT 27 News Storm Track Meteorologist Ashton Rizzo.
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7: A Better Life with Dr. Sanjay Gupta.
8: You know, it's interesting. For such a long time, I think people thought about diseases as something that mostly happened later in life. Just in recent years, however, we as a society have really begun to think about preventing certain ailments much, much earlier. Case in point, new study out of Northwestern University School of Medicine found the mid-30s are a major turning point for men's heart health. For women, about a decade later. But for the men, this is the time when you really need to be thinking about your heart health seriously. At a bare minimum, start seeing a primary care doctor once a year just to get your blood pressure and cholesterol checked. You can also look up and then do your best to follow what is known as the American Heart Association's Life's Essential Eight. These are things everyone can do to decrease their risk of heart disease. I'm Dr. Sanjay Gupta, helping you live a better life.
9: Temperatures for this evening dipping into the middle 60s. We do stay warm throughout tonight with a south wind and isolated storm chances moving through northeastern Kansas, drying out as we head into early day on Saturday. I'm KSNT 27 News Storm Track Meteorologist Ashton Rizzo. Magic.

0: 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You were right there all along. 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
2: Would you believe it if I told you that tooth decay is the most common non-communicable disease in the world, even here in the United States? 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
7: Temperatures for this evening dipping into the middle 60s. We do stay warm throughout tonight with a south wind and isolated storm chances moving through northeastern Kansas, drying out as we head into early day on Saturday. I'm KSNT 27 News Storm Track Meteorologist Ashton Rizzo. Magic one.

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7: What are the chances you are listening to this while drinking a nice hot cup of coffee? If so, don't let me stop you. For years, we've been reporting on the health benefits of coffee, and that's not going to stop today. A new study, this one out of Harvard School of Public Health, found that coffee and tea could help lower your risk of developing dementia. People who enjoyed 1 to 3 caffeinated cups a day saw the biggest impact. In addition to the caffeine, coffee contains hundreds of bioactive compounds that can influence inflammation, glucose metabolism, vascular function, and oxidative stress. It's also possible coffee drinkers might be doing other things that keep them healthy. Eating a more balanced diet, getting plenty of exercise, sleep, not smoking, or drinking too much alcohol. And finally, staying socially active. I'm Dr. Sanjay Gupta, helping you live a better life.
8: Temperatures for this evening dipping into the middle 60s. We do stay warm throughout tonight with a south wind and isolated storm chances moving through northeastern Kansas, drying out as we head into early day on Saturday. I'm KSNT 27 News Storm Track Meteorologist Ashton Rizzo. Magic.

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5: 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Certified strength and conditioning coach Dana Santis told us, recovery is about choosing the right kind of movement at the right time. 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
2: Numbers are staggering. More than 300 million people around the world now play soccer, but only a tiny fraction ever get noticed by professional scouts, of course. Well, now, AI may be changing that. A free app called AI Scout lets young players from anywhere in the world upload videos of themselves completing drills. The AI uses computer vision to track more than 20 body points, scoring each player against professional academy benchmarks. Players get detailed feedback, and scouts get data they can quickly review without hopping on planes or missing hidden talent. The company says this allows scouts to focus their time better while widening the talent pool. And since launching in 2023, more than 100,000 athletes have used it. Hundreds have landed trials or pro opportunities, including a teen who caught the attention of the Chelsea Football Club without ever being formally scouted. The International Olympic Committee has even tested the technology, and soon they'll be expanding beyond soccer into basketball, baseball, football, and cricket, and even into military fitness evaluations.
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11: Provider. Temperatures on your Saturday climbing into the lower 90s across northeastern Kansas, well above average with high humidity as dew points climb into the upper 60s. We do have wind.

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3: Temperatures on your Saturday climbing into the lower 90s across northeastern Kansas, well above average with high humidity as dew points climb into the upper 60s. We do have winds from the south at about 15 miles per hour. I'm KSNT 27 News Storm Track Meteorologist Ashton Rizzo. 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

Temperatures on your Saturday climbing into the lower 90s across northeastern Kansas, well above average with high humidity as dew points climb into the upper 60s. We do have winds from the south at about 15 miles per hour. I'm KSNT 27 News Storm Track Meteorologist Ashton Rizzo. Magic

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1: Temperatures on your Saturday climbing into the lower 90s across northeastern Kansas, well above average with high humidity as dew points climb into the upper 60s. We do have winds from the south at about 15 miles per hour. I'm KSNT 27 News Storm Track Meteorologist Ashton Rizzo. 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
1: They say the holy water's watered down, and this town's lost its faith. Our colors will fade.

Miley Cyrus getting her star on the Hollywood Walk of Fame. That's going to be on Friday the 22nd. So well deserved. Hey there, it's Megan Marie on Magic 107.7. 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

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Birthdays for today, May 5th. No, it's the 16th. Oh my gosh, it's the 16th already. Janet Jackson is 60. Megan Fox is 40. Actor Pierce Brosnan is 73. Actor David Boreanaz is 57. Melanie Lynskey, the actress, is 49. And Tori Spelling, 53. 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

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Next chance to win Monday morning with Veronica on Magic 107.7.

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0: 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Who was the teacher that lit a spark in you, believed in you, maybe helped you see the world in a different way? 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

Adam Levine of Maroon 5, Kelly Clarkson, Riley Green, and Queen Latifah. They'll be the new coaches of season 30 of The Voice. That'll be starting this fall on NBC. It's Megan Marie on Magic. What a

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It's Megan Marie. Thank you so much for spending the Saturday with us. 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
23: What are the chances you are listening to this while drinking a nice hot cup of coffee? If so, don't let me stop you. For years, we've been reporting on the health benefits of coffee, and that's not going to stop today. A new study, this one out of Harvard School of Public Health, found that coffee and tea could help lower your risk of developing dementia. People who enjoyed 1 to 3 caffeinated cups a day saw the biggest impact. In addition to the caffeine, coffee contains hundreds of bioactive compounds that can influence inflammation, glucose metabolism, vascular function, and oxidative stress. It's also possible coffee drinkers might be doing other things that keep them healthy. Eating a more balanced diet, getting plenty of exercise, sleep, not smoking, or drinking too much alcohol. And finally, staying socially active. I'm Dr. Sanjay Gupta, helping you live a better life.

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It's Megan Marie, Post Malone, Jelly Roll. 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

Magic 107.7. What's going on? Megan Marie here. Hope you're having a great Saturday so far. It is National Barbecue Day, National Pickle Day, and National Mimosa Day. Lots to celebrate.

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The new Taylor rumor is that she is literally calling people to invite them to her and Travis Kelce's wedding instead of sending them a traditional invitation because, well, that's a way to get information leaked. I mean, it's probably a good idea. 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
1: They say the holy water's watered down, and this town's lost its faith. 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

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It's called Life is Short. It's on Netflix. You will laugh. 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

0: you're a fan of Big Slick over in Kansas City, they keep announcing new guests. 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A terrific cause, of course.
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From K-pop demon Hunter, speaking of the movies, Nate Bargatze has a new one coming out called The Breadwinner. Sounds kind of similar to Mr. Mom with Michael Keaton from back in the day. And Nate asking theaters to offer a special Nate rate just for families. It'll be out in a couple weeks called The Breadwinner.

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1: SNL finale tonight. Will Ferrell is back hosting, along with Paul McCartney. 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

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This guy hitting the road this summer. Have you seen the videos of John Mellencamp? He says he's getting into shape for his concert. Actively smoking while he's on the treadmill. I mean, I guess that's better than nothing, right?

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So, of course, they're coming back for season 2. 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

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Party, nostalgic, and way too much. Magic 107.7.